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1: And so it is, just like you said it would be. Life goes easy on me. Most of the time.

0: 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If those boards are written on your boarding card.
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0: Gee, it must be great riding with him.

Send down sweet Mary Jane back to me, my Lord, to make my heart sing once again.

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Sweet dream that leave all worries behind you. But in your dreams, whatever they be,